0: Are you proud of your son? Yes. Are you proud of how he turned out?
1: Oh yes.
0: Yes.
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0: Yes.
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You know, like, do you love me? 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Is this really your real phone number?

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Thorough as fuck, don't need your bitch ass. Psychic as fuck, can reach a bitch ass. Zodiac sign, it must be a Gemini moon, cause shit, we about to go half. Mistakenly, nobody been in a bag, but how many bodies done been in her bag?

Should they fold that bitch no yoga mat? Chat. Should they dead that nigga no strings attached? Chat. Should have ran down on you no questions asked? Chat. They chat. They chat. They chat.

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Chose the greyest day to come to LA, make sure the door doesn't hit me on the way out. 11-hour trip on a plane, well that's a very long way for a day out. In a city full

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Take a bow, no FOMO, no sleep. 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Tropicana and sand, all I ever wanted was a jam. All I ever needed was a plan.

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I twist that mind senseless, leaving prey in the full semblance.

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0: 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You know? It was my fault. Not him, because he always wanted to be there for you. And I'm sorry, I was young. But he's always wanted to be a father to you. So I fucked up. And I take ownership of that, of my choices and decisions. And I'm sorry for that. He's a good guy. So don't hold that against him, because it was my fault. Just, you know, forgive me.
1: 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Every time.